0: Feel the hottest hit, hottest hit on Digital 106.5.
1: You know what? 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
1: You don't have to forget. Just remember the Sunday, all right?

When Jace was at the table, I kept on seeing him look at me while he's with that other girl. Do you think he was just doing that to make me jealous? Because he was totally texting me all night last night, and I don't know what to

I'm on the move, got shit to do. Pop on the moon, go boom, boom, boom. I'm in the room, dancing for me, not dancing for you. I make my own, this life can be cool, but right now it's cool.